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And thank you for listening tonight, like our buddy Jim. Jim, we appreciate you being a part of Tony's Birthday Club at ThrowbackNation.com. He is in the running for free Dunkin' just for listening with us tonight. Not much of a drinker, so he's having a Diet Mountain Dew with us. Just tipping it back and forth in the bottle. Jim, crank this up and enjoy.

0: 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It's Phil.
1: Phil, what's going on?
0: I'd like to hear You Spin Me Right Around.
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0: Okay, I really like that song. All right?
1: Yeah, I think we can handle that for sure. We'll get spun right round, like a record. 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

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I'm Tony Lorino. Are we ready to play? Yeah, throwback timeline tonight with $100 on the line as we celebrate Santana's birthday with one of his best. You know the year. You could win the cash in about 6 minutes.

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0: 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And let's give it a try tonight. Maybe win that $100. In the year, we're talking about Splenda, the little yellow packets of the artificial sweetener first released. We're not going to talk about it because nobody talks about Fight Club, but ooh, the movie's so good in this year. And our birthday boy, Santana, is back with Rob Thomas. And the biggest comeback of the 90s with Smooth was the year 1997, 1998, or 1999. Text your guest to enter and win to 877-909-1989 right now.
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10: Oh, speaking of that, I ran across a story today. 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Listen to this. They have thermal imaging drones and tracker dogs trying to find this escaped Tasmanian devil. How do they escape there? I mean, aren't these dangerous?
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10: 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We have Tasmanian devils.
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10: 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This is, if you don't know, this is what they sound like. 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
0: What year was it? Splenda is released. Fight Club is at the movies. And this one for our birthday boy. The big comeback number one for Santana. If you guess

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I'm Tony the Reno. 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

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I'm Tony the Reno, one of those misunderstood songs of the 90s. There's plenty of them, but I think we all thought this was about bar clothes, right? 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

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I'm Tony the Reno. 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

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I'm Tony the Reno. Never think your best days are behind you. Just trust this group. Progressive rock band, late 60s, early 70s. But then their sound kind of faded. No one was calling for concerts or new albums or anything like that. They said, you know what? 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

Hannah we were talking about earlier tonight, it being his birthday and all. 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

Mike, thank you for having your throwbacks on with us tonight. Sometimes you need a little chill time for mom and dad in the kitchen to rock out after the kids have gone to bed. And when you need that, you can count on us with songs like this.

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I'm Tony Lorino, and thank you for listening tonight. 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

friend that tried to be cool, but just as much as they tried, they weren't. And you went over to their house and they said, look, I've got this new album from INXS. And, ooh, you knew you needed to go. 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

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I'm Tony Lorino. We think of Irish imports. We always think of you, too. But don't sleep on these guys, the late Dolores O'Riordan and the Cranberries. Songs like this and Zombie. So good back in the day. Here's Dreams.

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I'm Tony DeReno. 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

How far off I sat and wondered. 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When you just don't seem to have as much to lose.

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1: Fort Wayne's getting a new store.
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2: The Southtown Center?
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2: Chapel Ridge?
1: No.
2: Wonder what part of town.
1: Okay, now I find.
2: I wonder what part of town this new store will be going in. Can anybody, Carrie, does it say where?
1: All right. I finally get where you're going with this, and it will be at Jefferson Point.
2: Of course it'll be at Jefferson Point. Of course, because the only two places that we have are Auburn and a Boyce.
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1: Wake up with Jim and Carrie every morning.
2: A woman named Ashley delivered her baby aboard a Delta flight from Atlanta to Portland last Friday, 30 minutes before landing. Two off-duty EMTs responded when crew members requested medical assistance over the intercom. A steward comes up and says, "Hey, we have a lady up front who thinks she's going into labor. Contractions are about 3 minutes apart. Can you guys check her out?" Yes?
3: That's crazy. You know, if they're charging, you know, $5 for a pillow, can you imagine how much they're going to charge her for having a baby on board? It's going to be it's going to be astronomical.
2: Okay.
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3: 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We are in condition green right now, though, and crash-free construction-wise. We've got Fairfield Avenue closed between Berry and Wayne. Got lane restrictions on Lower Huntington Road from Bluffton to Kester Drive. Also, St. Joe Center Road has lane restrictions from Parker Drive to Reed Road. 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
6: Towards the end of my high school years, I started getting into drugs. I was shooting up heroin, completely lost. And one day, I'm kind of just reflecting on my life, and I realized like I was separated from God. The sacrifice of Jesus on the cross lit up for me. Even though all of us are sinners, Jesus loves us, and that's why he provided the sacrifice for our sins. Once I gave my life to Christ, everything changed. I actually crave and long to live in righteousness, not to earn God's favor, but in thankfulness for what he did for me.
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0: Classic Hits, 101.7 Pentatonix and our national anthem to start off another broadcast day in the Summit City. Good morning, everybody. It is Tuesday. Jim and Carrie here with you. And it looks like we've got a little rain in our area today.
1: We do. I let the dog out this morning and there was even lightning south of us. So we have showers and storms possible throughout the day today, but kind of in between, we could see some sunshine with a high of 85, gusty winds up to 25 miles per hour. Right now, thunderstorms in the area and 71 degrees. The Northwest Allen County Schools Board approved last night the contract to hire a new superintendent. Brandon Bidding starts in a year. He currently works as the district superintendent for operations and safety. A tropical storm watch is in effect along parts of the Gulf Coast as Tropical Depression 2 strengthens into Bertha. They've given it a name now.
0: Yeah.
1: Watches extend from Florida's panhandle to southeast Louisiana. And half of American homeowners say economic conditions are forcing them to remain in their current homes for an average of 12 years longer than they had originally planned. The economy has influenced their long-term housing decisions, with only 6% saying they plan to relocate. It's 6:04, Classic Hits 101.7. 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
5: Good morning from 21 Alive. I'm meteorologist Liz Braden with your forecast. We're holding on to a pretty mild trend this week, still in the 80s today with a high of 84 degrees, partly cloudy skies, and a weak chance for an isolated shower. But by tomorrow, we're back in the mid-70s. Looking at sunshine tomorrow, low humidity, and a high of 74, ideal for outdoor work. We'll hold on to the mid-70s for Thursday, picking back up in the 80s Friday into the weekend. I'm meteorologist Liz Braden from 21 Alive.
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Classic Hits 101.7. I see some lightning out there. It's been raining since about 5:30 this morning, and that'll continue on and off today. It's going to be very mild. We get rid of the rain later on, and about 73 for the high. Right now, we're not far from there. It's 71.

0: Classic Hits 101.7. 6:14 already with Jim and Carrie in the morning. Today, on and off showers and thunderstorms and a high of 85, right now 71.
1: Who is the most successful in a family? The firstborn, the middle child, or the youngest child?
0: Oh, that's a tough one.
1: If you had to bet on one of those three categories, where would you put your money? I would put it on the firstborn.
0: Okay, I'll go youngest.
1: You'll go youngest. Mm-hmm. Firstborn children tend to exhibit conscientiousness. They're diligent. You and I both are firstborns.
0: Mm-hmm.
1: They're diligent, responsible, detail-oriented. Firstborns. What's that mean?
0: I am so not detail-oriented.
1: Well, you've got the other qualities.
0: Anyway.
1: Firstborns strive for achievement and high standards. Firstborns tend to be overrepresented at prestigious institutions, too. And they usually go into things like medicine, engineering, law, or personality radio.
0: I think somebody added that last line.
1: Middle children develop excellent people skills. Due to their position in the family, they're very easygoing and peer-oriented.
0: What about the babies?
1: The ones you picked? Yeah. Youngest child tends to be creative. They think outside the box, embrace unconventional ideas. Charm. The thing about youngest children, you have to remember, charming and manipulative, as all get
0: manipulative?
1: Out. Manipulative.
0: Really?
1: Their ability to connect with others can be both endearing and strategic. The reason they want to form alliances. They would be good on shows
0: Survivor.
1: Like Survivor. Exactly. So I just thought that was interesting. But firstborns tend to be the ones to exhibit conscientiousness out of all three groups. All right. Little interesting little tidbit. I don't know how close it is to where you fit in. All right. We're going to check traffic. Do you hear the rain on the roof?
0: Yeah, I sure
1: do. It is pouring out there off beautiful Lima Road. We're going to get to traffic and weather here coming up in just a moment.
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10: 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I actually crave and long to live in righteousness, not to earn God's favor, but in thankfulness for what he did for me.
11: 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We currently are conditioned green and crash-free as we check the latest traffic conditions on Classic Hits 101.7, sponsored by Positive Coaching Alliance. 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We've got westbound West Cook Road with lane restrictions between Lima Road and Huguenard, and lane restrictions on West Jefferson Boulevard as well between Avoid Center Road and Lutheran Medical Parkway. 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
1: Thank you, Dave. We could hear the rain hitting the roof here when we were in our last break. And that is, we got thunderstorms and heavy rain all over Fort Wayne, especially to the south and west part of town right now. Showers and storms continue through the morning. Sunny today, 84 for the high. Tonight, 57 and sunny and 73 for tomorrow. We got a thunderstorm going on right now. Heavy rainfall, depending on where you are. It's 71. Classic Hits 101.7.

0: Sick Hits 101.7. 6:23, Jim and Terry here with you on a rainy Tuesday morning. Did you hear the thunder? We got last break. When we started our last break, it was so quiet, we started hearing the rain. Now it's just pouring down. If you took a marker and you took Allen County and you drew a vertical line from the top to the bottom in the middle of Allen County, to the west of that line, you got the red and, you know, the severe. Mm-hmm. Nothing has been issued as far as severe weather.
1: Just storms.
0: Storms. To the right, you've got just the regular rain. So that's where most of it is. And it goes from, you know, the northern part of Allen County, part of Whitley County, all the way down through Wells County and into Adams County.
1: Well, let me just say, we've had a deluge in the last 5 minutes.
0: We really had.
1: A deluge.
0: Terry, do you think that we should activate the cold water road flotilla?
1: Really, with the way it sounds on our roof? Yes.
0: No.
1: I think you should.
0: All right, stand by, members. We have members with boats who will rescue motorists stuck on Coldwater Road, but nothing has been confirmed
1: okay.
0: yet. We will give you the signal to go. Just get ready for rain. Things should clear up later on and then maybe redevelop later on this afternoon. But right now we're at 71 with a thunderstorm at the airport.
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0: Classic Hits 101.7. 6:32, Jim and Carrie keeping you company. Still to come, the morning throwback, a song you totally forgot about. We'll dig one up for you here in a couple of minutes. Also, the American Heart Association is out with another study about coffee and how much is safe to drink. This one will blow your mind. We'll give this to you here coming up in a few minutes as well. And Carrie, it looks like within the 469 loop around Fort Wayne, that's where most of the heavy rain is. Yeah. We've got rain scattered everywhere this morning.
1: Well, and we're going to have rain throughout the day, or the possibility of showers and thunderstorms throughout the day. And in between that, it could get sunny. So it's just going to be one of those bouncing around kind of days with a high of 85. And right now we've got rain.
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1: Got long brown hair and fair skin, and she'll be assisting teachers in a New York classroom, except Sally isn't human. She's a robot. She looks human. 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The AI curriculum and robot were developed by Apple's Steve Wozniak for students in STEM fields.
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8: Good Tuesday morning from 21 Alive. I'm meteorologist Liz Braden with your forecast. Holding on to pretty quiet conditions today. We're partly cloudy and we have a very weak chance for a brief isolated shower, although many of us will stay dry outside of that. Your high today, 84 degrees. We have a southwest wind gusting up to 25 miles per hour. Tonight, we're clearing out a low of 58 and then only in the mid-70s tomorrow. I'm meteorologist Liz Braden from 21 Alive.
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Classic Hits, 101.7. 6:39, Jim and Carrie here with you. Well, it happened again. The American Heart Association is just out this morning telling you how many cups of coffee a day you can have. And coffee's actually good for you. What is the amount now? We're going to find out coming up next.

0: Classic Hits, 101.7, 643. Boy, if you just turned on the radio now, you missed a rainstorm of rainstorms.
1: Well, you may have heard it. Maybe that woke you up before the alarm did.
0: Right.
1: But we've had the possibility of showers and storms in the forecast for this morning, and then again later in the afternoon. And in between, we could see peaks of sunshine. High 85, right now 71.
0: There is a new scientific statement from the American Heart Association about coffee. And, you know, these have come out over the years. Well, limit your amount of coffee. And then the other one says, well, drink coffee. Coffee's good for your health. And then another one comes out. Here's the latest one. Drinking up to 5 cups of coffee a day. 5 cups is safe for most adults, according to research from the American Heart Association published on abcnews.com.
1: How big is the cup?
0: Exactly. When we say cup, we mean cup. And if you, it's not the cups, the mugs that almost everybody uses today. Those big, you know, the big mugs,
1: like
0: world's greatest dad.
1: Like soup mugs.
0: Yeah, like soup mugs. Those are, that is not a cup. That's like 4 cups.
1: So would you say the cup that I use, the ones you gave us.
0: Yes.
1: A couple years ago, the glass ones. Mug. Would you say that's a cup? Because it's smaller.
0: Yeah, that's about a cup. That's about 8 ounces fits in there. So what they're saying is coffee's potentially linked to lower risks of type 2 diabetes, stroke, heart failure, through its relationship with blood pressure. It's complex and isn't entirely consistent across the board, according to one board-certified cardiologist. You have to talk to your doctor about this, and you have to check. Well, you know, when you drink coffee and you don't feel good afterwards, stop. Don't take this ABC News report as gospel.
1: But, you know, none of these things, when you're talking about foods and nutritions and what you can and can't have, none of it is a one-size-fits-all
0: exactly.
1: thing.
0: That's right. And then this is the little paragraph buried at the bottom of this story that I don't know how many media outlets will tell you. The American Heart Association warns you, your daily brewing method drastically impacts these potential health benefits, however.
1: What does that mean?
0: The heart healthy links apply strictly to paper filtered or instant coffee, period. Unfiltered options like French press, espresso, hello, espresso lovers, or Turkish coffee retain the natural compounds that are not good for you. So this is only for paper filtered or instant coffee. Espresso is, you know, in all a lot of the drinks that you buy, that's the key ingredient is the espresso. That is not part of this.
1: Does it make a distinction between regular and decaf?
0: I think it's caffeinated.
1: Okay.
0: I think it's caffeinated. All right. So that is the latest report. When conditions change, we'll break into regular programming with the new reports.
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0: Wait a minute. What does that mean?
7: Well, nothing personal,
0: okay,
7: Jim. Nothing personal. 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Like, I thought about going to the courthouse. I hate doing that.
0: Yes.
7: Number two, getting a new phone. 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
0: Okay, no. 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
7: Oh, lordy, lordy, lordy.
0: Yes, let's stick with that. 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
0: All right. Showers and thunderstorms. Maybe they woke you up this morning. Maybe you're getting them right now all over the area. They're going to end later on this morning. Could redevelop later on this afternoon. Sunny otherwise, 84 for the high. A bit on the humid side as well. Tonight's 57 and tomorrow sunny and pleasant and a high of 73. All right, right now 71. Stand by. The morning throwback is next.

0: 6:53, it is time for the morning throwback, a song you totally forgot about. And look what we found today. Thanks, Carrie, for bringing this one in.
1: Love it.
0: Top 10 hits, the Atlanta Rhythm Section, today's morning throwback. So into you.

0: 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The rumor is that today's morning throwback, So Into You by the Atlanta Rhythm Section, is the number one played song at the Lake James Sandbar. Does anybody know?
1: That's good. Yeah.
0: Atlanta Rhythm Section, a group of studio musicians who were backing up some big names and finally realized, hey, we can do this on our own. And that was their biggest hit right there. And that was today's morning throwback, a song you totally forgot about. We'll have another one for you, as we always do, tomorrow at 6:50.
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0: All right, 7 o'clock. Good morning. Jim and Carrie here with you. It is Tuesday. It's been a rainy morning, and it's still raining in many places. What's going to happen the rest of the day today?
1: Well, on and off, scattered thunderstorms, windy conditions, and gradually becoming sunny, even though we could see some scattered storms in the afternoon. High today, 85. Currently, we've got storms in the area and 71 degrees. State Senate candidate Darren Vogt has filed to dismiss a recount request following the primary election in which he trailed incumbent State Senator Liz Brown by only 14 votes. President Trump said Monday that Israeli Prime Minister Benjamin Netanyahu will not be arrested when he visits New York this September. Trump's statement countered Mayor Zohran Mamdani, who said he was considering an arrest, adding that Netanyahu, quote, belongs in The Hague, and calling him a war criminal. And a federal judge has blocked Paramount's $111 billion takeover of Warner Brothers Discovery while a 12-state legal challenge proceeds. The states allege the merger would interfere with competition, especially in theatrical distributions and cable licensing. But Paramount maintains the merger is lawful. 701 Classic Hits 101.7.
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12: Good morning from 21 Alive. I'm meteorologist Liz Braden with your Tuesday forecast. We're partly cloudy today with a high of 84 degrees and a very weak chance to see an isolated shower or two. Otherwise, we're entering a dry and pretty cool stretch. Temperatures tomorrow feeling a bit more like fall. Sunshine on Wednesday and a high of 74, keeping up with the clear conditions, and 76 degrees by Thursday. Back in the 80s, leading into the weekend. I'm meteorologist Liz Braden from 21 Alive.
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104.7. 707 now. Chance of showers and storms this morning. We got a lot of rain earlier today. We're still getting some in some parts of the area. They may redevelop later on this afternoon. 84 for the high. We're getting reports that the rain is washing the stripes off of the road. Have you heard about this? All right, all right. Everybody calm down. We will investigate.

0: Classic Hits 101.7 710. Jim and Carrie here, keeping you company on your work day today. And hang on, everybody. We have to go into community service mode and live up to our mission statement, which is we run the city till the city opens.
1: Oh, okay.
0: Now, we had a lot of rain this morning, by the way, Carrie. We got to get that out of the way. A lot of rain, right?
1: Yeah, we did. And we could get some more later. Otherwise, sunny and in the mid-80s today. And I believe, yep, 71 now.
0: All right. Our community hotline number for concerned citizens, 426-5343. All right, Lisa, thank you for waiting. Lisa's on the line, everybody. Let's talk to Lisa here. What's happening?
2: Well, I heard you guys talking about all the rain, and I'm up here by Union Chapel in the Diebold area by the roundabouts.
0: Oh, yes.
2: And I wanted to mention to you, since you have the ear of Fort Wayne, Jim.
0: Yes.
2: The paint that they've just repainted all the lines on Union Chapel and some of these other repaved roads.
0: Yeah.
2: Is washing off.
0: What?
2: Yeah. There's streams of white paint, and I don't know that if it's the the reflective stuff that's supposed to stick to the paint, but
0: do you know when they painted that? Was it like recent?
2: It was within the last 2 months, yes.
0: And it's already coming off.
2: Mm-hmm.
0: Oh boy.
2: Yep. I noticed it the last big rain that we had, and I thought, well, maybe it's just, you know, the initial rain, but it's happening again. I mean, you can see the white paint just running down the road.
0: Oh, boy.
2: Jim, I think you need to investigate.
0: Yeah. Carrie, did we have a sale on paint at Lowe's? I think, was there a sale like 75% off? Was this defective paint?
1: Oh, yeah. It's the stuff people bring back.
0: They bring
1: the
0: back.
1: The ones that have already been opened.
0: Yeah, they sell it to the city planners. Yeah, yeah. Like, use this. It's made for... I haven't heard anything about this till Lisa just called. So Lisa apparently has seen the white paint when we had the heavy rains floating along the road up by Union Chapel.
1: That's crazy that to me.
0: Now, I don't know anything about paint. The last thing I painted was my deck 4 years ago, and most of that didn't even stick. So I don't know enough about it to know what would cause this. Is this something that happens when you apply a fresh coat of paint to the road and then you have torrential rain and then a little bit of it leaks off? I don't know.
1: It didn't all sound like it was just a little bit, though.
0: Yeah, I know. She said it was obvious. So if anybody knows anything more about this, maybe you can enlighten us, because that would be good. We don't want anybody to panic out there. We're not here to create panic. We're merely here to preserve it. 426-5343. That is the hotline number.
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10: 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As we look at construction, there are lane restrictions on West Creighton Avenue at Fairfield. East Superior Street has lane restrictions between Clinton and Harrison, and St. Joe Center Road has lane restrictions that continue between Parker Drive and Reed Road for utility work. 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
0: Chance of showers and thunderstorms yet this morning, and maybe redeveloping later on this afternoon. Sunny, otherwise 84 for the high. Right now, it's 70. Classic Hits 101.7.
11: Stood there boldly, sweating in the sun.

0: Kids, 101.7. 7:21. Happy Tuesday to you. Jim and Carrie here with you as always. We have a chance of showers and storms again through the morning and maybe redeveloping later on this afternoon. Apparently, it's going to be pretty muggy today. Right now, it is 70 degrees.
1: Now, I can vouch for Jim and me because when we leave the studio, we don't take a lunch break. We never go to lunch. We never, or breakfast, whatever you want to call it.
0: Yeah.
1: We just go straight on to our next job, our next duty.
0: What we have to do is reflect things that have to do with this show that we have to work on every day.
1: Yeah, there's other stuff too outside.
0: Yeah.
1: Anyway, we work straight, right? We don't fake it. But when we're talking about the workplace, when it comes to work, a lot of us are faking it. According to this new survey, listen to this, over 65% of employees and over 70% of managers admit to faking productivity, meaning they maintain the appearance of busyness, but they're not. So what do? They move the computer mouse around when somebody walks by. They deliberately delay responding to emails. And they keep a decoy browser tab open at all times. So we're faking it half the time during the workday.
0: So if you don't have the full 8 hours of work, but you've got to be at work till 5, a lot of your time is spent faking it so that your big boss sees that you're actually doing something.
1: Exactly.
0: What's Carrie doing down there all day?
1: I don't know, but that mouse was going.
0: She
1: was moving that mouse around pretty fast.
0: That's funny. You know what that reminds me of? That reminds me of the, what was it? The Seinfeld episode. And if you didn't usually watch Seinfeld,
1: yes!
0: George Costanza just got a job with the Yankees.
1: That's right.
0: And they were asking him, and it was off season. They were asking, "What do you do? What do you do all day?" And this is how he got around looking busy.
2: What do you do all day?
3: Not that much.
4: Uh-huh. I thought that new promotion was supposed to be a lot more work.
3: Yeah, when the season starts. Right now, I sit around pretending that I'm busy.
4: How do you pull that off?
3: I always look annoyed. When you look annoyed all the time, people think that you're busy.
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0: Classic Hits 101.7, 731. It's Jim and Carrie on Tuesday, and what's it doing out there? Is that the sun?
1: I had to get up and open the shades in here.
0: Yeah, it looks like the sun's out. Very nice.
1: Well, no, there's quite a bit of cloud cover still.
0: Oh, I think. Well, you only open it like 3 inches.
1: Well, you're looking at the reflection of the spotlights that we have.
0: Okay,
1: in
0: the that's right. All right, still to come this morning, we're going to do the year that you hear. We have $25 at the Tin Caps. You can use it for tickets. You can use it to buy things in the gift shop. You can use it for food, whatever it is. That's on the way here in just a few minutes.
1: Yeah, we do have a little bit of blue sky trying to peek out this morning. We have on and off scattered showers and thunderstorms today. And in between those, sunshine and a high of 85. Right now, 70 degrees. And the Northwest Allen County Schools Board approved last night the contract to hire a new superintendent. Brandon Bidding starts in a year. He currently works as the district superintendent for operations and safety. President Trump plans to impose 50% tariffs on a wide range of Canadian products, including hockey equipment and alcohol. The move is in response to what the White House calls Canada's, quote, unreasonable and discriminatory actions against U.S. goods. A tropical storm watch is in effect along parts of the Gulf Coast. Tropical Storm Bertha is forming, and they've extended watches from the Florida Panhandle to southeast Louisiana. Finally, manual transmissions have nearly vanished from American vehicles. Preliminary data shows stick shifts made up less than 1% of U.S. vehicles. In fact, it was 0.06% of U.S. vehicles in 2025 for the 2025.
0: That's because nobody knows how to drive them.
1: Experts cite faster shifting.
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1: Smoothly, that there's no reason for a human being to shift. And I know they're more fun to drive.
2: I loved my stick shift cars.
1: Oh, you had one?
2: 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Yeah, I really, really liked them.
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1: 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No, I'm just saying, the cars today are so advanced that the computer can do it so much more quickly.
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1: You know? I don't know.
2: I will admit, you're right. 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
1: Yeah, very ease. 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
2: My 12-pack a day habit there.
1: And it hasn't let up for 30 years. 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
6: Good morning from 21 Alive. I'm meteorologist Liz Braden with your forecast. We're holding on to a pretty mild trend this week, still in the 80s today with a high of 84 degrees, partly cloudy skies, and a weak chance for an isolated shower. But by tomorrow, we're back in the mid-70s. Looking at sunshine tomorrow, low humidity, and a high of 74, ideal for outdoor work. We'll hold on to the mid-70s for Thursday, picking back up in the 80s Friday into the weekend. I'm meteorologist Liz Braden from 21 Alive.
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7:41. Jim and Carrie here with you. 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

0: 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It's Jim and Carrie in the morning now, 7:44. Scattered showers and storms today and a high of 85, right now 70.
1: This is fascinating. We've talked about stuff like this on and off over the years, but we always think that more choices are better. Psychologists are now out saying, no, the opposite of that is often true. Too many options can make us more anxious, more stressed, and less happy with whatever we finally choose. In one famous experiment, they call this the jam study. Shoppers were offered 24 flavors of gourmet jam.
0: Okay.
1: Or just 6 flavors. So you can either choose from these 24 or you can choose from these 6. Guess what? People were far more likely to buy jam when there were only 6 choices.
0: Ah, let that be a lesson to what? Restaurant owners and stuff like that.
1: And grocery store. And that's why Costco, yeah. Costco only has like 3 brands or 4 brands of whatever you want, if that. And that's why there's not many choices there. It's like you buy this and people are, that's why they're always happy when they seem to be happy when they're in Costco. Netflix. Spend 30 minutes scrolling through Netflix only to give up and watch The Office.
0: It's the truth.
1: It's the truth. Researchers say that is called choice overload. Too many possibilities make it hard to pick anything at all. You go with your sandwich, you sit down, yeah, I'm going to have a sandwich here for lunch, I'm going to watch a Netflix show, and your sandwich is done by the time you pick something to eat. Lunch is over, and you haven't watched anything. You're just scrolling and scrolling. So the reason is the brain, our brains are designed to save energy, and making choices like this constantly throughout the day is exhausting. It takes a lot of energy.
0: That's why I don't shop online a lot.
1: Yeah.
0: It's too much.
1: There's too much. You got to know exactly what you want, or actually buy the item that you bought last time where it says order again. You just go click. It was fine.
0: Yeah. Oh, so, need a pair of shoes? Well, here are 1,000.
1: Yeah.
0: Here's 1,000 examples, and I'm on page 8, and I still haven't found a pair of shoes I like.
1: Exactly.
0: And I stop.
1: What did we say years ago? Somebody actually narrowed it down to the number of choices. I think at about 13 or 14 choices, people start getting anxious. And they.
0: I get it.
1: And what happens is we revert back to things that are familiar. When you give people too many choices, they go back to things that they know and they're familiar with. That's why you watch The Office on Netflix, because you can't find anything else.
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6: 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A couple of accidents to share with you. One of those, Fernhill and Lima Road. Fernhill and Lima Road, may want to find an alternate route there. Also, State Road 101 and State Road 37. State Road 101 and State Road 37, an accident there. When's the hottest week of the summer? 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
1: All right, Dave, thank you. Forecast today, chance of showers and storms through the morning and then maybe redeveloping later on this afternoon. It is going to get up to about 84. We had some thunderstorms in here this morning at like 6 o'clock. Man, oh man, right now it's 70 at the airport. And it's time for the year that you hear.
0: And we've got a $25 gift card to the Fort Wayne Tin Caps. You can use that at the gift shop. You can use it for some snacks, whatever you want.
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0: 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Hi there, 7:55. It is time for the year that you hear, a morning tradition in Fort Wayne on your way to work. And we have Tim on the phone. Thanks for hanging on, of course. Here, Tim, are you ready?
1: I think I am.
0: All right, listen carefully to the following audio clues. All you have to do to win is tell us one thing, the year that you hear.
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3: Kelly hits it in the air to center field. 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
0: All right, Tim, now it's up to you. What year did you just hear?
1: I'm going to guess 1979.
0: Yes, 1979 is correct. Very good. All right, hang on a minute here. We'll play again tomorrow on the year that you hear with another chance for you to win from Classic Hits 101.7. Carbaugh Jewelers in downtown Auburn, making jewelry shopping easy, fun, and even less terrifying.
6: How do you even buy jewelry? 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Maybe a decoder ring?
7: Relax. It's not rocket science. It's sparkly science. Carbaugh Jewelers has done the homework for you.
6: But what if I pick the wrong one? What if she just says, oh, that's nice?
7: That's why you're going to Carbaugh. 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
6: Okay, but does this come with an instruction manual like how not to mess this up 101?
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0: All right. It is 7:58, everybody. Carrie, you think anybody in Fort Wayne driving to work right now is stuck in traffic because of construction? If you are, you got those orange barrels around you. This song is for you. Classic Hits 101.

0: Magic hits. 101.7. Yes, there it is. The Fort Wayne Creep. Creeping to work in all the traffic for another day. It's 8:01 now. It's Jim and Carrie here with you, and we have got ourselves, well, it's going to rain maybe again later on this morning.
1: Exactly. Although, it'll get sunny from time to time, too. Sunny, breezy, and then scattered showers and thunderstorms yet this morning and again later in the afternoon. High 85, 70 right now. And officials in Bluffton plan an open house tomorrow afternoon so the public can tour the new $32 million wastewater treatment plant. A man has been taken into custody after allegedly setting fire outside the employee entrance of the Federal Plaza building in Manhattan. And the FDA says a lettuce sample that was taken from Taylor Farms tested positive for cyclospora was a false positive. However, their investigation still points to shredded iceberg lettuce from Taylor Farms and the locations in central Mexico where that was processed. The company removed all iceberg lettuce from the region, citing links to one of the largest cyclosporiasis outbreaks in recent years. A new survey reveals that opposite personalities really do attract in romantic relationships. The ideal couple consists of the, quote, golden retriever and the bear personality types, combining loyalty and optimism with warmth and caring nature. Now, there are other personalities as well, like the lion personalities, which I think is more of a, you know, take charge leadership kind
0: of thing. So if you got two of the lions, not good.
1: Probably it'd be better if you could...
0: You've got a lion and a lamb, okay.
1: Exactly.
0: Yeah.
1: Two-thirds actually reported being very happy in their relationships, with 77% of couples with different personalities saying their differences strengthen what they have. It's 8:03, Classic Hits, 101.7.
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6: Good Tuesday morning from 21 Alive. I'm meteorologist Liz Braden with your forecast. Holding on to pretty quiet conditions today. We're partly cloudy and we have a very weak chance for a brief isolated shower, although many of us will stay dry outside of that. Your high today, 84 degrees. We have a southwest wind gusting up to 25 miles per hour. Tonight, we're clearing out a low of 58 and then only in the mid-70s tomorrow. I'm meteorologist Liz Braden from 21 Alive.
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0: 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It's 8:09. One local school district is going to make kids start walking to school. Carrie, did you hear about this? They're going to start making kids walk to school. Do you know anything about that?
1: No.
0: Okay. Well, I got details on this one. Coming up next.

0: Classic Hits 101.7. Good morning. It is 8:13. Look outside, Carrie. Look outside. Look.
1: Ah, the sun is shining now.
0: We had torrential downpours earlier this morning. They might have woken some of you up, but looks good now. And we'll get up to 84 for the high today. Okay, so you've been talking about the Northwest Allen school meeting last night, school board meeting, and the big story coming out of there is...
1: they approved the contract for a new superintendent. Yay! Okay.
0: Also, route changes were approved at the meeting. I hope you Northwest voters are happy about this. Council members say the change will impact about 150 high school students. Basically, they're going to have a one-mile walk zone for Carroll High School students. So any student living within this one-mile walk zone is going to have to find, it's going to have to walk to school or be driven to school or drive to school. I don't know. There's a lot of neighborhoods around there, so I don't know when exactly this is going to take effect. But school starts soon. I mean, when does it start? Like in 2 weeks?
1: Well, for Northwest, August 5th.
0: August 5th. Northwest and Southwest go back August 5th. So this is the weekend that everybody's going to be shopping for back to school.
1: Oh, boy.
0: And then Fort Wayne Community and East Allen, they go back on the 12th.
1: A week later.
0: Wow. Yeah.
1: That's a couple weeks away. That's it.
0: I know. Summer, again, how we talk about August being the most disrespected month of the year. You've got a month and a half left of summer, and already you're in fall mode because of this. So with that in mind, things are going to change. If you live within 1 mile of Carroll High School and you have to go there, you will be in a walk zone now.
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13: 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As we look at maps and check drive times, Coliseum Boulevard from Clinton to I-69, 7 minutes in each direction right now. I-469 southbound from I-69 to US 27, a 10-minute drive, and southbound 69 between DuPont and Illinois Road, 9 minutes there. 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

Classic Hits 101.7. Chance of showers and storms this morning. Maybe redeveloping later on this afternoon. We're getting up to 84 for the high. Right now, we're holding our own. It's 71 in the Summit City. 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

0: 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It's 8:23 now. We got new information out from the American Heart Association. And over the years, they would tell you, well, one cup of coffee is okay. And then they'd come out and say, well, avoid coffee if you have high blood pressure.
1: Right?
0: You don't know what to think anymore. Well, there's a new one that just came out, and it actually tells you how many cups of coffee is fine to drink a day from the American Heart Association, and it could have health benefits. And that is up to 5 cups or 400 milligrams of caffeine. The average cup has about 85 milligrams of caffeine in it. Now, two things you got to remember when it comes to this study. The cups that we use in our lives today are not the cups that our parents or grandparents used.
1: Those were the best. You remember those really thick glass mugs that they used to serve in restaurants and that your grandma and grandpa would have?
0: But they were small.
1: They were small.
0: They were small. Yeah. They were 6 ounces.
1: What do you think? What do you think of this one?
0: That's an 8 ounce mug.
1: Eight?
0: It looks like an 8 ounce mug.
1: Okay.
0: So that's an 8 ounce mug. So I think you can have three or, four of those. Mm-hmm. The thing is, this is where people get wrapped up. They want to go get their favorite coffees. This whole study depends on the brewing method, and it applies only to paper filtered or instant coffee.
1: Mm-hmm.
0: If you like espresso, which many of the specialty drinks that you buy that are expensive are espresso, those are not counted in this. French press is not counted in this. And Turkish coffee is definitely not counted in this.
1: Those are the really
0: octane,
1: strong, fancy coffees.
0: Those are the high octane ones, right? So by a cup a day, they mean the actual, 6 to 8 ounce cup. The new mugs, you get for Father's Day or for Christmas that say, "Don't talk to me until I've drank my coffee." Those are like one of those is like 4 cups in and of itself.
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0: 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I think we scared the sunshine away.
1: You're right.
0: 10 minutes ago, it was blinding sunshine. Now it's cloudy. Looks like it's about to rain again. We had some showers in the area. And Carrie, I guess that is the forecast for today.
1: It is the forecast. So what you see out there is what you get on and off throughout the day. We could see peaks of sunshine and then scattered storms rolling through. High 85. We clear up completely for tomorrow. And look at this. There is definitely a cold front, whatever you want to call it.
0: I saw that.
1: Coming through, because tomorrow's high is only 74. And right now we have 70 degrees. Republican State Senate candidate Darren Vogt has filed to dismiss a recount request following this past primary election, in which he trailed incumbent State Senator Liz Brown by only 14 votes. President Trump said that Israeli Prime Minister Benjamin Netanyahu will not be arrested when he visits New York in September. New York's Mayor Zohran Mamdani said he was considering an arrest, calling Netanyahu a war criminal. And I thought this was interesting. According to Good Housekeeping in their survey, 59% of people still have a VCR somewhere in their house, me included.
0: Yeah, but you don't have it hooked up. Is it hooked up?
1: Is it hooked up? It might be hooked up.
0: Might be in a closet somewhere.
1: No, it's under the TV with all the other.
0: And it's hooked up.
1: I'm pretty sure it's.
0: Oh, you're watching Lost. I remember that's the series you've been watching.
1: No, reruns of MASH.
0: Oh, reruns of MASH. Is yeah. That what it is? Okay.
1: It's 8:32. 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
3: Good morning from 21 Alive. I'm meteorologist Liz Braden with your Tuesday forecast. We're partly cloudy today with a high of 84 degrees and a very weak chance to see an isolated shower or two. Otherwise, we're entering a dry and pretty cool stretch. Temperatures tomorrow feeling a bit more like fall. Sunshine on Wednesday and a high of 74, keeping up with the clear conditions, and 76 degrees by Thursday, back in the 80s leading into the weekend. I'm meteorologist Liz Braden from 21 Alive.
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7839, Jim and Carrie keeping you company today. Who's more successful, firstborns, middle children, or youngest children? We have a new chart that just came out. See what you think of this. Wait till you hear what it says about the youngest children in the family. Oh, my goodness.

0: Classic hits. 101.7. Happy Tuesday, everybody. 844. Looks a little bleak out there.
1: Well, it does now, although from time to time we'll get some sunshine. And we have on and off thunderstorms throughout the day today. High 85, and right now it's 71.
0: We've done these birth order things through the years. I always think they're fascinating. Birth order has been a topic of fascination, and here's the latest birth order chart. Who's more successful, firstborns, middle children, or youngest? According to this, firstborns. Firstborn children tend to exhibit conscientiousness. They're diligent. They're responsible. They're detail-oriented, except for Carrie. Firstborns strive for achievement and set high standards for themselves. So firstborns are usually the leaders in an organization, in big companies, places like
1: okay.
0: that.
1: Okay. I don't want to be a leader.
0: You don't want to be a leader.
1: No, I'm a great follower, but I don't want to be a leader.
0: Well, you should have been born a middle child then.
1: Okay.
0: Middle child develop excellent people skills due to their position in the family. They're easygoing and peer-oriented, and they learn to build bridges and mediate, especially between family members. They're the ones, say, making the deals in the background.
1: Okay, if you say so.
0: Oh, it doesn't happen in your family.
1: No.
0: All right. And here's what they say about the youngest. This is crazy. The youngest child in a family tends to be creative because they always have to think outside the box and embrace unconventional ideas. They're kind of like the rebels, the youngest child.
1: Mm-hmm.
0: They're charming and manipulative, as their ability to connect with others can be both endearing and strategic. In other words, it's like if you ever watch Survivor, where they will scheme something and make friends with people because their alliances
1: are formed.
0: Their alliances, exactly.
1: Yep.
0: So that's what happens with the youngest children. So take it for what it's worth, wherever you apply, wherever you fit in. But that's the latest is what they're saying about the birth order and how you end up.
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10: 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Good news, no major accidents, no major hazards. As we look at area construction, we've got lane restrictions that continue on Mayhew Road between Clinton and St. Joe. We've got westbound West Cook with lane restrictions between Lima and Huguenard. And West Jefferson Boulevard has lane restrictions between DuBois Center Road and Lutheran Medical Parkway. When traffic slows you down, pain can make the ride feel even longer with just one pill. Aleve provides up to 12 hours of pain relief so you can put pain in the rear view. Use as directed. I'm Dave Begood. That's 101 Traffic on Classic Hits 101.7.
0: All right, we're not done with the rain. No, sir. Thunderstorms in the area throughout the morning here. 84 for the high. 57 tonight. 73 and sunny tomorrow. Right now, cloudy skies, rain, and 70.

0: 101.7. 8:55. Jim and Carrie here with you. If you just woke up recently, we had torrential downpours this morning. We almost activated the Coldwater Road Flotilla. These are a group of citizens who care about you and want to rescue you when you're stranded on Coldwater Road when we get a lot of rain. They have boats and they're willing to use them. That's the motto of the Coldwater Road Flotilla.
1: I didn't know they had a motto, but...
0: We're working on patches, too.
1: Got to get a little logo.
0: Little logo. And we're recruiting new members. We're having a recruiting weekend coming up in September. 426-5343. Anyway, we did get a lot of rain earlier this morning. We got Lisa on the phone here. Yes, Lisa, what did you want to say?
2: Well, I heard you guys talking about all the rain, and I'm up here by Union Chapel in the Diebold area by the roundabouts.
0: Oh, yes.
2: And I wanted to mention to you, since you have the ear of Fort Wayne, Jim.
0: Yes.
2: The paint that they've just repainted all the lines on Union Chapel and some of these other repaved roads.
0: Yeah.
2: Is washing off.
0: What?
2: Yeah. There's streams of white paint, and I don't know that if it's the the reflective stuff that's supposed to stick to the paint, but
0: do you know when they painted that? Was it like recent?
2: It was within the last 2 months, yes.
0: And it's already coming off.
2: Mm-hmm.
0: Oh boy.
2: Yep. I noticed it the last big rain that we had, and I thought, well, maybe it's just, you know, the initial rain, but it's happening again. I mean, you can see the white paint just running down the road.
0: Oh, boy.
2: Jim, I think you need to investigate.
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All right, rain and thunderstorms. We may get some sun in here a bit later on. We'll get up to about 84. It will be muggy before it starts to cool off tomorrow with highs in the 70s.

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2: She, I think it was last week or the week before, had come out and said, you know, she's tired of working with Hollywood's rules, by Hollywood's rules. She wants to be her own person, control her own narrative and her own career. So she took to OnlyFans.
3: Yeah. Carrie, okay. Isn't it great there's a platform like that for people?
2: I'm glad she can control her own narrative. Because in doing so, she just made $1.2 million in her first week.
3: She only made that money because people knew her from the American Pie movie.
2: Oh, heck yeah.
3: There's no,
2: yeah.
3: You know, that's what I'm trying to say.
2: And let's face it, her role in American Pie wasn't exactly, you know, gingham dresses and braids and, you know, little picnic baskets. It wasn't that at all. So.
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Jim Reed here with Thoughts to Ponder for a Tuesday. 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

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Jim Reed keeping you company just after 10 o'clock here. When you're at a stoplight and then it turns green, you ever notice the car in front of you doesn't move? It just sits there and sits there. Well, we found out what's happening. People are spending an average of 4 seconds longer at stoplights than they did just 5 years ago because of, you know what it is, texting and looking at their phone.

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And they are saying that now you can drink up to 5 cups of coffee a day. Coffee, like 6 to 8 ounce cups, not a big mug, 5 big mugs of coffee a day. It's has some health benefits to it. However, these drinks don't apply. Espresso, Turkish coffee, or French press coffee. Keep away from those.

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Classic Hits, 101.7, just after 11 o'clock. Oh, hey, you want to try something fun in the kitchen? Get a watermelon and put olive oil on it. Yes, that's a thing now. People are putting olive oil on watermelon. And guess what else? Some are adding feta cheese.

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1: Oh, I think there might be a feud brewing between Jonathan Cain from Journey and Bruce Springsteen. Jonathan Cain, in an interview this week, said that the guys like Bruce Springsteen should shut up and play music. Just shut up. And he called Springsteen an annoying, bitter old man. Holy cow. I don't know where this is going to end up, but I don't like it.

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3: 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Or wanting to have a boys' night where they want to go play golf. 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
3: 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You know why? You know why? 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

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Well, I hope you Northwest Allen County School residents are happy about this. They've added a one-mile walk zone for Carroll High School students. This was from the school board meeting last night. Because of budget cuts and because of the referendum being voted down, they're now going to make students who live within 1 mile of Carroll High School walk. Or they can be driven. Or, if they're old enough, they can drive themselves.

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Today is National Junk Food Day, and somebody did the research and they claim that your snack food preference can reveal your personality type. 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

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But over in Spain, their heat wave continues, where temperatures could actually get to 120 degrees.

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I mentioned a little earlier that we've got a cool down coming, but not yet today. Our high this afternoon will be in the mid-80s with scattered showers and storms. Tomorrow, now you've got the cool down with sunny skies and a high of 74 degrees. Classic Hits 101.7.

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I went and checked the lottery jackpots, and Powerball had no winner last night, so that'll be at $567 million for tomorrow night's drawing. 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

scattered showers and storms today, high 85. It's also going to be on the windy side. By tomorrow, though, sunshine and quite a bit cooler with a high of 74 degrees. Classic Hits, 101.7.

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1: 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What has happened to manual transmissions? 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New data shows that stick shifts made up less than 1% of vehicles from the 2025 model year.

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Because a new survey finds over 65% of employees and over 70% of managers admit that they fake productivity, meaning they move their mouse around a little bit. They use decoy browser tabs just to look like they're busy.

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Classic Hits 101.7. With on and off sunshine and on and off showers and storms today and a high around 85. By Wednesday, we'll have sunny skies and a high in the middle 70s. And then it looks like it's going to be sunny for the rest of the work week.

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Captain Chris helping you through that Tuesday workday. 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
1: 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So just recently, Jonathan Cain of Journey is calling out celebrities who mix politics with their performances. In particular, Bruce Springsteen. He told him to shut up. He said, stop being an annoying, bitter old man and start unifying audiences.

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If you've ever wanted a selfie with Jon Bon Jovi, we're going to tell you how to make that happen. Sort of. 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
1: 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Coliseum Boulevard, eastbound 69 to Clinton Street, 7 minutes. 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

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If you've ever wanted a selfie with Jon Bon Jovi, here's your chance. Just go to one of his shows at the residency this month, and you can take your picture with a Jon Bon Jovi hologram. Now, this is brand new technology, and of course, it's only around for a limited time. But if you're that big of a Bon Jovi fan, hey, make a trip to the Big Apple.

Classy Hits, 101.7. America has a brand new social media sweetheart. His name is Jimothy. You heard right. That's Timothy with a J. It's a raccoon with very long legs and hardly any tail. But he's got millions of views, inspired murals, tattoos, and has even made a surprise appearance at a Seattle Mariners game. Once again, remember that name, Jimothy.

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2: 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Right shoulder is closed with pipe work from 69 to US 27, 9 minutes. Lima Road southbound from DuPont Road to Clinton Street, 8 minutes, a 3-minute delay. 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

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Your Fort Wayne Tin Caps are back in action tonight at Parkview Field. They're going to be around for six straight games, including Family Feast Night tonight, Peppa Pig tomorrow night. There's even Christmas in July night happening this week. Might want to check it out. Yeah.

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2: 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Right lanes closed from U.S. 30 to 69, 16 minutes, a 6-minute delay. Coliseum Boulevard westbound, Clinton Street to 69, 7 minutes, 2-minute delay. 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

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And speaking of chocolate, chocolate candy grabs the number 3 spot, whether it's chocolate bars, chocolate cups, chocolate-covered treats. 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But the number 1 junk food in America are those crunchy little morsels, whether it's regular barbecue or sour cream, are potato chips.

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1: Yep. Or we can make this, the water department, when they tear up the streets to fix the water mains, put it back to the way it was before.
2: Why? 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Why are you blaming that on the water department?
1: Because they've had to fix water mains that are broken. You can tell where they've cut it out, and then they've patched it in with cold patch, and it's like the moon.
2: All right. 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
4: 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Lima Road northbound from Clinton Street to DuPont Road, 9 minutes, 4 minute delay. When's the hottest week of the summer? 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
8: This Classic Hits 101.7 traffic update is sponsored by Staples. 469 northbound, road construction between US 24 and Wheelock Road, right lane is closed. From US 30 to 69, 12 minutes. 469 southbound at US 27, road construction left shoulders closed. US 30 to US 27, 6 minutes. It's the most wonderful time of the year at Staples. They've got back to school supplies as low as 25 cents, up to 40% off select tech and more at staples.com/back to school. Staples, that was easy. 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

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What's going on? 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
0: And it's brought to you by Eggland's Best. 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I'm Tony the Reno, and we love when you join us like Andrew tonight. Andrew is working still, and he wanted to hear the Eurythmics and Sweet Dreams. Andrew, love it. Keep you on your feet while you're working, man. When you're working retail like Andrew, you need songs like that. Let's do it. Sweet Dreams for him and whatever's going to make your night as well. 877-909-1989. 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

0: 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Some songs we sing along with, some we just drum up. 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
12: Students who can read by the end of third grade are 35% more likely to graduate. I'm Dr. Katie Jenner, Indiana Secretary of Education, here to tell you how reading 30 minutes per day can improve the trajectory of a child's life. Whether you are reading with your child or they are reading independently, this is one of the most important things you can do to help them succeed. So this school year, please encourage your child to continue reading. It's a small habit that makes a big difference.
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